0: come on, come on. Show them.
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0: NDR 2, die beste Musik.
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And this town's lost its faith. Our colors will fade eventually. So if our time is running out, day after day, we'll make the mundane a masterpiece. Oh my, my, oh my, my love. I take one look at you, you're taking me out.

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1: 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I look so good, you look so good, maybe we should all leak it together. You only live once, let the people see.